tonight. I said, damn, I look good tonight. I said, damn, we look good tonight. Yeah, yeah. Left, right, left, right. Walk it out.

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0: Next
1: four,
0: steps, it's gonna be 3
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0: days.
1: 4, 3, 2, 1.
0: No, the wind stick to squad green.
1: Contact, white contact.

Get up on your feet and give account of your faith. Pray to God or something, or whatever you do.

eventually. So if our time is running out, day after day, we'll make the mundane a masterpiece. Oh my, my, oh my, my love, I take one look at you, you're taking me out.